I've been on the streets for about a little over 2 years. Occasionally, I mean, I've had, some nice moments, you know, where I thought I might get somewhere. But then something other occurs, and I get sidetracked. And then some days I can go 2-3 days at a time before I start thinking again optimistically or whatever, because things just happen. I don't make any money panhandling or something like that, or hardly any money. I don't get a whole lot of good food to eat for a couple days or something like that, or anything even halfway decent. I mean, it's not so much people hitting on you or something like that, because there hasn't been a whole lot of that. But it just gets more depressing and depressing as you go on, and I even start thinking, not a hallucination actually, not a visual or an auditory, but it's just sort of like mentally depressing, and like I'm in a dark fantasy where I even start thinking about that I want to do this to myself, and it, just really bad depression, some days. Stakes is high. Did I?

was America, when there was no England, no France, no Scotland, no Wales, when the earth didn't have any name, when it was peaceful and loving.

sometimes we feel inside of us that everything we have is only here for today. But every now and then, two people get lucky and find a certain thing that makes them wanna just keep it that way. I don't want you to feel that you have to go through these changes, baby. No way. No way. I know that our love is different.

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We found a certain thing, a certain feeling, that lets two people express themselves as they feel. Let your love flow inside of you. Don't be afraid.

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I'm a flying ball. 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

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Always set. Test the end, there's your bow. Always wanting more. Test the end, there's your bow. 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

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Say,

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And some southern queen is acting loud and mean where the docks and the badlands meet. This Halloween is something to be sure of, especially to be here without you. There's a Greta Garbo and an Alfred Hitchcock and some black Jamaican stud. There's five Cinderellas and some leather drags. I almost fell into my mug. There's a Crawford Davis and a tacky Cary Grant. And some homeboys looking for trouble down here from the Bronx. But there ain't no Harry and no Virgin Mary. You won't hear those voices again. And Johnny Rio and Rotten Rita, you never see those faces again. This Halloween is something to be sure, especially to be here without you. There's the Born Again Losers and the Lavender Boozers and some crack team from Washington Heights. The boys from Avenue B, the girls from Avenue D, a Tinkerbell and tights. This celebration somehow gets me down, especially when I see you're not around. There's no Peter Pedantic saying things romantic in Latin, Greek, or Spic. There's no Three Bananas or Brandon Alexander dishing all their tricks. It's a different feeling that I have today, especially when I know you've gone away. There's a girl from Soho with a t-shirt saying I blow. She's with the Jive 5, 2 plus 3. And the girl for pay dates are giving cut rates or else doing it for free. The past keeps knock, knock, knocking on my door, and I don't want to hear it anymore. No consolations, please, for feeling funky. I gotta get my head above my knees. But it makes me mad, and it makes me sad, and then I start to freeze. In the back of my mind, I was afraid it might be true. In the back of my mind, I was afraid that they meant you. The Halloween Parade.

0: well.
1: Oh yeah?
0: Hmm. It went down 10 feet. I got a JCB from the road here, got a paddy, because my little one wouldn't reach. Dug it out, after 10 or 15 minutes, we went back to the hole to check the height. It's full of water. Must have come from the river, right?
1: I know. Some nice piss in it.
0: It's a well. It's a fucking big piss. Somebody did.
2: Is that, yeah. Is that what you were doing down the bottom?
0: Yeah, it was coming through the ground. It's like a well.
1: Yeah, didn't it?
0: About 3 feet deep.
3: He's so like
0: I backfilled it, right? Fucking John shit himself. Backfilled it with soil, so it's like quicksand. He went in down there to spread the fucking soil, and he's sinking in, isn't he? He's trying to reach for the fucking forklift, and I lifted it up and couldn't reach it. He was shitting himself. He's just gone by right at the end of the boat. He said, I'm fucking going, I'm going. Just lower the fucking forklift, quick. And he grabbed hold of it. So I had to lift him up, with him hanging on the end of it. Jumping and let go, and we're in the fucking mud.

fucking legs, right? I said, what the fuck's going on here? He said, it's all right, it's me. I said, what do you mean it's you? He said, I've got the wrong wire, actually, for the first fucking one of the mates. Look, you have fucking cable, what the fuck?

0: say, where's that cat today? That's the fucking cat, yeah, that's fucking. The fucking Wendy's a fucking throw up, you fucking cat, did he?
1: Here's another one. Come here, fucking 5 minutes and you'll see it for about a year.
2: Not seen you for a long time.
1: Yeah, what's name's the same now as well? Paul. The generator geezer.
2: Oh, really?
1: He's supposed to come, yeah, he put that fucking thing there, switch over and thing, yeah?
2: Oh, really?
1: In the house, no.
2: Bad news,
1: then. I thought he was in charge, you know.
2: We better get him sorted out, though. So we can still, if the power goes, we can't.
1: I left him a message on the thing.
2: But I thought it would have been done.
1: Oh, yeah, Carl was in the house.
2: Another cunt
1: getting the lights. Another big cunt.

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Now the Bible says so, Babylon newspaper says so, and I and I, the children, says so. 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So I don't see what kind of worry.

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0: We're so happy to share the stage with X. Thank you, X.
1: De la costa oeste de California, de Los Ángeles. 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
0: You are probably the biggest Ramones fans in the world here. I thought that.
1: Yo elijo creerle. 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
0: There's a guy who goes everywhere with us because he goes everywhere with me. And he worked for Johnny for 10 years. He was Johnny's guy, took care of that white guitar, the Mostret. And now he's been taking care of this guitar for the last 15 years. But you should say hello to him because his last name is Ramon. Ricky Ramon, my friend.
1: Ricky Ramon. Mi amigo, hijo de Eddie Vedder. 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

and schisms. 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
1: ver. You are so fucked, so fucking fucked.
2: Yeah.
1: You are so fucked, so fucking
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1: For real talk, the nigga who killed hip-hop for real is Nas, dog. That nigga killed hip-hop.
2: Hip-hop was good.
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1: him. 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